laced with the protection of the word of God. The opposite of NATO is Aten. And if the number 13 is such a bad luck number when there's no such thing as luck, then the berries, talons, arrows, and stars is all the superstitions. What the? Get busy, big baby, 'cause when them devil come dressed as light.

grant us one more hour to inform our art and perfect our lives. 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We live, we die, and death not ends it. Journey we more into the nightmare, cling to life, our passion flower, cling to cunts and cocks of despair. We got our final vision by clap, Columbus's groin got filled with green death. 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

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There's a price on the head of every border patrol. Where the smugglers do business, that's where I make a stand. I know this old desert

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Are you seriously still trying to kid me that all culture will be just fine when all we've left is knobheads Morris dancing to Sham 69? Go

0: 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Some new merch pop up shit.
1: Ladies on the floor tonight. Movement on the floor tonight. Heartbeat on the floor tonight. 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Fellas on the floor tonight. Work it on the floor tonight. Get some on the floor tonight. 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

And now, Tainted Love from the Not Another Teen Movie soundtrack.

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And Patty Hearst, you standing there in front of the Symbionese Liberation Army flag with your legs spread. I was wondering, were you getting it every night from a black revolutionary man and his women, or were you really dead? And now that you are on the run, what goes on in your mind? Your sister, they sit by the window. 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And your daddy, well, you know what your daddy said, Patty. You know what your daddy said, Patty? 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

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He couldn't afford to stop. That's what he believed.

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1: Ladies on the floor tonight. 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Heartbeat on the floor tonight. Fashion on the floor tonight. Fellas on the floor tonight. 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

0: about. 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No, fuck it. Bring back the fucking danger in the music.
1: Well, you know you, and you know me. We're brothers. You want the best. I don't care what you got, you want the best.
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0: 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No, fuck it. Bring back the fucking danger in the music.
1: Well, you know you, and you know me. We're brothers. You want the best. I don't care what you got, you want the best.
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1: 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No, fuck it. 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

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Mr. Sandman, bring me a dream. 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

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I am God, the ultimate presence.

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I'm thinking of, I gotta get you in right now with me. 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